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3: All right, the commute home this afternoon, a long one. Westbound I-84 is pretty slow right now. Gowan Road exit to the Flying Y, 16 minutes. We may have a new accident there just after the Orchard exit. I'll give you more details on that here in a little bit. Downtown to the Flying Y, 11 minutes. And then from the Flying Y through to the Nampa Marketplace exit, 36 minutes. We are still dealing with a couple of accidents out there and those delays. So it is bumper-to-bumper traffic from pretty much Meridian Road all the way through to Garrity at this point. Chin in 2026, we're looking pretty good. 40 minutes right now from the Eagle intersection to Caldwell, and then Highway 44, State Street, just 32 minutes to get you from Eagle to Middleton. Highway 16, your big delay there. Your home is begging for a network upgrade. 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
15: 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Engines pumping and thumping in time. The green light flashes, the flags go up, churning.

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2: My wife went to the doctor not too long ago, and she was just looking at the recap of the visit on her My Chart. And it's clear that they were using AI, maybe some kind of recording device in the laptop in the office.
3: Yeah.
2: Or whatever, because...
3: Did she get coded for something different that she went in for?
2: No, it was more of a capsule of the conversation that she had with her doctor, and it was attributing to her things that she didn't actually say. Swing and a miss again.
3: How about AI. That?
2: Yeah, it said, Renee has been feeling stressed lately because of some issues at work and the fact that she's caring for her 8-year-old niece while her sister studies to be a nurse practitioner. That wasn't what she said. That's what the doctor said. So they're just having a regular conversation because they know each other and like each other.
3: That
2: they're visiting
3: ticks me off.
2: Yeah, that is not good. And she actually followed up and said, yeah, hey. I don't mind this too much, but you might want to tweak the AI a little bit because mm-hmm. the voice recognition's not really working that well.
3: Last time I was at the doctor, I was reading my MyChart afterwards too and getting my vitals, and it said patient refused to get weighed. All I did was say, do I got? I'll slip you a 50 if you don't say it out loud.
2: So you're making a joke about it.
3: I was making a joke.
2: Oh, no, you're a problem patient.
3: I was problematic.
2: Yes, you are.
3: I refused.
2: The bots don't understand the nuance.
3: I didn't refuse.
2: Oh, wow.
3: Oh, that irritates me.
2: So I'm thinking next time I go, I'm going to say some stuff that's blatantly false just to see if it
3: fools. Just to see if it shows up.
2: If it fools the
3: transcripts.
2: And see if it shows up in my, you know, my permanent record. Kevin's been feeling stress at work as well because he's a NASA astronaut training for his mission to Mars. And on top of that, he's got to watch his little...
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0: 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Don't you
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0: 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I'll stop the world
1: and
0: melt
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0: New and eminently humalongable from the Revivalists. It's Heartstop on 94.9 The River. Hey there, Melissa and Kevin.
1: Hey there.
0: Hey. Morning.
1: Hey, girl. Hey.
0: Morning, sleepyhead.
1: Good morning. It's Friday.
0: Yes, Friday is here. You know how when you see your Wi-Fi connection on your computer, you can see other Wi-Fi connections in your area?
1: Yeah.
0: And it's always fun to see what people call their Wi-Fi.
1: It's funny.
0: My all-time favorite is Mom, click here for Wi-Fi. I don't know if we're ever going to top that.
1: We got one in my neighborhood called Old Geezers.
0: Old Geezers, that's good too. You know it's yours when Old Geezers is showing up on the screen. And the same thing holds for Bluetooth connections. I was charging my Bluetooth mouse yesterday, and I saw some other Bluetooth-connected devices in my area, and the top of the screen was a TV. And normally, the name for that would be like Samsung TV or TV in living room. Nope. This TV was named Snuggy Booty Bottoms.
1: Snuggy Booty Bottoms.
0: So I need to...
1: You would need to up your game, your Wi-Fi labeling
0: I
1: game.
0: I guess. Or I need to find some answers here. Is Snuggy Booty Bottoms the nickname of a beloved family member? They just named the TV after them.
1: Do you want to know?
0: I'm hoping my wife is not listening to this because this will just inspire her to name more inanimate objects. Like her car and my car.
1: Oh, well, we can name the Wi-Fi signal.
0: I didn't know we could do it. She calls the refrigerator Mr. Refrigerator. Sometimes when the door is open a little too long and it bings, she goes, I know, Mr. Refrigerator. I'll close you now.
1: Oh, they're there.
0: We got a snuggy boot. I might have to ring some doorbells in my neighborhood and get to the bottom of this snuggy booty bottoms mystery. Was it named after a family member, or did they just take it home from Best Buy, lift it out of the box and say, yeah, this definitely looks like snuggy booty bottoms. I hereby deem you snuggy booty bottoms.
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5: Early Friday morning, light volumes across the Boise listening area. In Caldwell, construction has closed the Highway 20-26 overpass crossing I-84. We have police reported on the eastbound I-84 off-ramp over at Gowan. Commuting from Caldwell across to downtown Boise is a 29-minute drive right now on the freeway, 43 minutes if you take Chinden. Watch for construction on Chinden northwest of Curtis between 43rd and 44th. That's your latest traffic. I'm Danny Christos.
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0: Next Wednesday, August 26th, we will select two winners for our most recent river road trip. Dave Matthews at the Gorge. Of course, it's Labor Day weekend. We'll send you to see the Sunday night show on the 6th with you and a guest, camping passes for you and a guest, and gas cards to cover the travel expenses there and back.
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1: Two of Rob Reiner's children testified before the grand jury that indicted their brother, Nick Reiner, charges of murdering their parents way back last year. Jake and Romy appeared before the L.A. County grand jury that returned an indictment on against Nick last month, and details of their testimony have not been disclosed because grand jury proceedings are secret, but he did plead not guilty, Nick did, to two counts of first-degree murder in the stabbing deaths of Rob and his wife, Michelle, at their home in Brentwood.
0: You wonder if he's going for that mental incapacity defense. I mean, what else is there for you if you're the defense there?
1: Yeah, so we got another way.
0: You remember what a gut punch that story was?
1: Holy moly.
0: Remember the morning I woke up to that? I was like, what?
1: What in the
0: actual
1: heck?
0: Rob Reiner and his wife were murdered by the, wow.
1: Yeah, isn't that crazy? Yeah. Well, there's this kind of chic trend over on TikTok, of course, flipping the traditional idea of chic on its head.
0: All right.
1: Instead of focusing on fashion, money, curated lifestyles, people are sharing just basic, simple habits.
0: Nothing wrong with simple pleasures in life, right?
1: Attitudes, everyday moments that make them feel good about themselves. And users are posting messages that start with phrases like, kind of chic to let people be wrong about you, kind of chic to keep learning, kind of chic to call your mom, stuff like that. And I like this trend. It's encouraging people to embrace body positivity too, self-care, personal growth, and authenticity.
0: I kind of like the fact that they're calling it kind of chic and not low-key chic, because we've had it up to our eyeballs with this low-key stuff, right?
1: I low-key kind of like it. Now, how is your work week? You can't probably beat this. There is a worker, a construction worker, who is jackhammering during a building renovation over in Belgium, and he struck gold. Wasn't just the gold rush style either. They were digging and they spotted some gold coins. Thousands of them.
0: Buried under the surface. Wild.
1: They were lined up very neatly along with about 40 gold bars. The whole discovery is said to be worth more than $10 million. So these workers, they were just working, and this kid, part-time student, 18 years old, doesn't get to keep the lucky find. Not yet, anyway. It's something part of an investigation.
0: Yeah,
1: belonged to somebody.
0: What's the story behind all this buried gold, right?
1: Yeah, so they're trying to crack down those gold bars and where they belong and where there might have been criminal involvement. Maybe there was a bank robbery.
0: They need
1: or something
0: to make sure
1: like
0: it's not the result of a crime.
1: But the site where they were digging is a former brewery. Some of those gold pieces had dates related to the 60s, so it's not like some ancient times. And if it is legal, maybe the construction worker might earn a finder's fee, something like that. He admits he did consider keeping it at first, but he's like, you know, this is too much. $10 million, you can't keep that hidden for too long.
0: Give him a couple of bars.
1: Give him a couple of euros.
0: That's right. Toss him a few gold coins to say thanks. Dang. And that is your Pop Culture Daily.
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6: Overall, an easy Friday morning start. Commuting from Caldwell across to downtown Boise, going to be 29 minutes on the freeway, or about 45 minutes via Chinden. Watch for construction on Chinden northwest of Curtis between 43rd and 44th. And there are lane closures for the work northbound and southbound on the Central Valley Expressway at State Street 44. Construction in Caldwell has closed the Highway 20-26 overpass crossing I-84. And we have police reported on the eastbound I-84 off-ramp at Gowan. That's your latest traffic. I'm Danny Christos.
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0: soaking up the sun and feeling the heat, especially today as we head into the weekend here at 94.9 The River. It is a weekend where you might just see the Oscar Mayer Wienermobile.
1: What?
0: What?
1: He's in the Treasure Valley.
0: The Wienermobile is in the Treasure Valley, hitting up various hot spots this weekend, including the fair. I think they're at the fair at 11 to 3.
1: That makes sense.
0: 11 to 3 on Sunday for the

0: the first of the two of us to notice this when the young reporter is out in the field doing the live shot. Microphone in one hand, cell phone in the other.
1: Well, that's because that takes place in their notes.
0: Consulting the notes app, looking at the cell phone. And this somehow has been deemed acceptable in live news reporting. And I'm not having it.
1: You know, it'd be funny. This would make a great story. Have somebody try to parallel park the Wienermobile while they're in town. That would be fun.
0: Yeah. Maybe we can make that happen while it's rolling through town this weekend. And what, you know, it'd be funny if you had a reporter with the cell phone and looking down at the notes live on camera. Maybe what would happen if they had one of those phones where a new text message comes in and momentarily takes...
1: Oh, hold on a sec.
0: It takes up your whole screen and it ruins your notes. And so the Wienermobile is going to be... OMG, girl, I see you on TV. Are you in the Wienermobile right now? Smiley face.
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5: Overall, an easy Friday morning start. Commuting from Caldwell across to downtown Boise, going to be 29 minutes on the freeway or about 45 minutes via Chinden. Watch for construction on Chinden northwest of Curtis between 43rd and 44th. And there are lane closures for the work northbound and southbound on the Central Valley Expressway at State Street 44. Construction in Caldwell has closed the Highway 20, 26 overpass crossing I-84. And we have police reported on the eastbound I-84 off-ramp at Gowan. That's your latest traffic. I'm Danny Christos.
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0: River Rescue Rally happening Sunday, Idaho Pups and Ales in Meridian. And we are looking to match up some eligible dogs with interested people who want to either own or foster these dogs.
1: We're going to be playing dog yentas.
0: That's right. 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Speed dating for dogs, whatever you want to call it. It's going to be a fun event, and it is open to the public, even if you're not necessarily thinking about adopting a dog. It's a fun place and a fun event. It's with the dogs from Lake Lowell Animal Rescue. We will see you there at Idaho Pups and Ales in Meridian starting at noon on Sunday with 94.9 The River.
1: And if you're somebody who brews your coffee at home, if you have got a routine nailed down to a science, or maybe you wing it and hope for the best, either way, there are some mistakes that you might be doing while you're making your daily cup. The last 2 days here making coffee work, not gone so well for me. And now I'm realizing it's the machine and not me.
0: We have a machine that's plumbed directly into the wall, which is great most of the time. But when it malfunctions, there ain't no coffee. There's no workaround for it. We are going coffee free.
1: Four people in the building are going, help. Buying more coffee than you can brew in a month. If you buy in bulk, that can actually work against you when it comes to coffee. When you buy in smaller quantities of beans, that makes it fresh. Freshness lasts.
0: Freshness does make a difference. If it's high quality coffee, especially.
1: Yeah. Using water straight from the tap, which is what we do here.
0: That's what I do at home.
1: Brewing with filtered water is better, though, because it's the crap from the tap makes it. It's got all the chemicals and crap from, it's treated with chemicals, and those chemicals can affect the flavor of the coffee.
0: Yeah, the cleaner the water, the better the taste of the coffee, no doubt. Yeah.
1: And again, here at work doesn't matter because it's free, and we doctor it up.
0: But it's crappy coffee to begin with.
1: Coffee,
0: there's no saving the work coffee.
1: You can't,
0: I know that.
1: Febreze a turd, right?
0: Yes.
1: Washing your coffee maker too often doesn't need an intense scrub every single time you use it. Actually, will leave residue from soap that can also stay behind and make your coffee taste yucky too.
0: But every now and then, every couple of months, maybe run a little vinegar
1: and water
0: through it to keep it clean. Yeah.
1: And always taking your coffee to go. A lot of us treat coffee only as a fuel for the day. But in other cultures, drinking coffee is an opportunity to slow down and enjoy life and connect with people. Even taking an extra 10, 15 minutes to drink that coffee with a friend or somebody, a coworker, can shift that energy for a crazy morning.
0: Even if you're alone, just make it a moment. That's what I do. Just sit in the darkness, sipping my coffee, contemplating the day.
1: Contemplating how I'm going to be getting on Melissa's nerves at work.
0: That's right. And I'm going to get plenty energized to do just that. It's Casey Musgraves. This is Dry Spell on 94.9 The River.

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0: There is a reason why the best Mother's Day gift of all is just leaving mom alone.
1: Leave her the hell alone. Let her sleep.
0: Because working moms of school-age children are getting the least alone time, and the rest of us aren't getting a whole lot either. We'll detail that after Noah Kahan on 94.9 The River.

0: What might have been? There was brief talk of a Noah Kahan show at Albertson Stadium early this year, but it was not to be. Mm-mm. Treasure Valley Noah fans have some road trip opportunities, however, in the coming days with shows in Salt Lake and a couple in Seattle as well. It's Melissa and Kevin. And as far as alone time, which we all need at some time in our lives, we're really not getting enough of it as busy Americans, working, family, other obligations. The average American adult gets about 9.5 hours a month of uninterrupted alone time. That comes to just under 20 minutes a day.
1: Jeez.
0: And working mothers of school age kids are getting almost none. That's about half. Maybe 10 minutes a day. It's usually in the bathroom.
1: Maybe.
0: Right? You're right.
1: Mom.
0: Right.
1: Or the dog.
0: Right.
1: You in there?
0: Yeah, of course. The dog always has to know what's going on. We are kind of outliers in that area. But even if you are a kind of person who craves being with other people and you get energized by that, there are moments when you just need a little silence and solitude.
1: Give me a minute.
0: Yeah, it's just good for your brain. And yeah. we're really not getting enough of that. My wife, I feel sorry for my wife. She is an extrovert. I'm an introvert, so I don't mind my alone time. I get a lot of it during the day. But there was a time when I was not in radio and working at home, and there was never a moment when she was just alone in the house. And I kind of felt sorry for her. Because
1: sorry I exist.
0: Sorry
1: I'm taking sorry, up I'm, space I'm in
0: here,
1: this room.
0: I'm here when you leave for the day. I'm here when you get back. We got some vacation time coming up. You want me to just check into a hotel across town? We can meet up for dinner.
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6: Eastbound on Carter, we have intermittent slow pockets from Indiana across to the freeway. Watch for the roadwork at Middleton Road. In Caldwell, construction has shut down that Highway 20-26 overpass crossing over I-84. No delays right now along the freeway from Caldwell all the way into downtown Boise. The connector is at the speed limit both directions. Scattered slow pockets continue to build eastbound on Chinden from Middleton all the way across into downtown. That's your latest traffic. I'm Danny Christos.
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3: 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I've never

0: what you say.
1: Two ways to see the Dave Matthews Band on us at the Gorge Labor Day weekend. 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
4: A fisherman in Mexico was just found alive by the grace of God after spending 15 days trapped in a complete darkness inside underwater cave system.
1: Unbelievable how he found that cave, right?
4: Dang, yeah. For sure. This rescue is especially tough because visibility was really bad and the man had to be guided back through the underwater cave using rescuer's air supply. This is freaking me out.
1: In the dark, alone, you're wondering if you can even find enough air to breathe and you're thinking, okay, this is it. This is how I go.
4: He stayed alive by drinking water that he found in that chamber and he spent his day sleeping and praying because he had no way of knowing whether it was day or night. Right?
1: Yeah.
4: Oh, my gosh.
1: Yeah, imagine what that does to your head. Wowza.
4: That's a nightmare waiting to happen. Eight teens, we've talked about this earlier this week, eight teenagers here in Idaho, Boise, turned their online popularity into a nice little cleanup campaign for the Boise River. They are known as the 208 Boys.
1: They've gone national now.
4: They've gone national. Yes. They've launched an account hoping to reach 10,000 followers, but it has since grown to nearly $200,000 followers.
1: They started out just exploiting their outdoor adventures, were having fun, and then they did this river cleanup thing, and boom, it just exploded.
4: And their cleanup efforts took off online, inspired lots of help from local communities. Isn't that great?
1: Yeah, they noticed all the empty cans and bottles from knuckleheads.
4: From jerks who wouldn't clean up.
1: Floating the river and not cleaning up after themselves.
4: That was great. 208 Boys, love that.
1: That's right, and this is kind of an inspiration for what we do at the end of float season river cleanup every year.
4: And then there's a dog from Nova Scotia named Reese, back home safe after surviving a fall off of a cliff. Rescue crews were called to the park after Reese went over the edge, fell almost 70 feet, landed in some bushes above a steep slope.
1: How did he survive that?
4: Again, by the grace. And firefighters had to use drones to locate him. Then members of the county rope rescue. Can I talk today?
1: No, you can't. Clearly.
4: Help. Send help.
1: Give me that. I'll finish
4: rescue team lowered two rescuers down the cliff to help him out. And that operation took about 5 hours from start to finish until poor little Reese was safely back home at the top.
1: It was not Reese's time yet.
4: It was not his time to go just yet.
1: I hope Reese has
4: an adventurous little dog.
1: Hope Reese has some tasty treats in his future. He's definitely on borrowed time. That is your good news for this morning.
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6: Our two busiest stretches this morning are eastbound Karcher between Indiana and the freeway. We've got roadwork at Middleton Road. Eastbound on Chittenden, some heavy pockets from about Caneda Road across into downtown Boise. Rolling at the speed limit, both directions all along the freeway and no delays either direction on the connector. Lane closures for work northbound and southbound on the Central Valley Expressway at State Street 44. No delays into or out of the airport. That's your latest traffic. I'm Danny Christos.
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0: such great heights. It's a postal service on 94.9 The River. Melissa and Kevin, on National Senior Citizens Day. So if you
1: do we celebrate?
0: So
1: are we considered seniors yet?
0: That is the big question. The question, when do you become a senior, depends on who you're asking.
1: I'm still middle age. I'm going to still hang on to that title.
0: Yeah, well, I'm going to call myself middle age, even though I'm well past the chronological middle part of my life. And the truth is, today's 65-year-olds are a lot younger than any 65-year-old in history.
1: True.
0: 65 is generally the answer people give to denote seniordom. But now a whole lot of 65-year-olds are saying, 70. It doesn't start till I'm 70. Mm-hmm. Yeah, that's it. 65, of course, is when Medicare kicks in. Other benchmarks for marking your senior citizen status.
1: Retirement.
0: 62 is when you're first eligible for Social Security. 55 is when you're eligible to live in a retirement community. You can be one of the young bucks in the retirement community and show those 70.
1: A lot of times it's 55 now.
0: 55, that's what I said.
1: Oh, okay.
0: Yeah, 55 for retirement. And 55 is when a lot of places start offering senior discounts.
1: Oh, right.
0: Have you ever been offered a senior discount?
1: I have not.
0: Uh-huh. Well, that's because you got that...
1: that youthful glow.
0: You do. You don't look your age at
1: and
0: all.
1: And I don't
0: you look
1: act
0: great.
1: My age either, yeah. I guess. Relative.
0: I remember the first time this head of gray hair got me a senior discount. It was a little bit jarring at first, but I did kind of like it. I got into a high school football game for $3 instead of
1: $5.
0: Woohoo! I was riding that high for the rest of the weekend.
1: Celebrate those victories.
0: And 50, of course, is when you are eligible for AARP membership.
1: So I still haven't gotten a membership to AARP. When I turned 50, I never even got any of that, the postage.
0: Seriously?
1: And mailage. I still have not.
0: They must have missed you, because when I was 49 going on 50, every week I would get something in the mail from AARP.
1: You know, they go down the Social Security
0: line. Of course
1: they
0: do.
1: Just go, okay.
0: Yeah,
1: so
0: they know when the next group of 50-year-olds are going to be hitting that benchmark.
1: I'm still under the radar.
0: Uh-huh. Lucky you, because I would get them all the time. And one week I just kind of joked about it on Facebook. And a woman I went to high school with, who has the same birthday as me, chimed in and says, me too!
1: Me too!
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4: Our two busiest stretches this morning are eastbound Karcher between Indiana and the freeway. We've got roadwork at Middleton Road. Eastbound on Chittenden, some heavy pockets from about Caneda Road across into downtown Boise. Rolling at the speed limit, both directions all along the freeway, and no delays either direction on the connector. Lane closures for work northbound and southbound on the Central Valley Expressway at State Street 44. No delays into or out of the airport. That's your latest traffic. I'm Danny Christos.
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1: Two of our favorite artists in the same song. Sign us up for that. It's Hozier and Mumford & Sons with Rubber Band Man on 94.9 The River. 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
2: Remember when friends would just say, I don't worry about it. I'll get it this time. You get it next time. You're going out for coffee or for lunch or something.
1: Yeah.
2: Apparently those days are fading. There's a new report saying that the Gen Z friendships have entered the nickel and diming era. Well, thanks to Venmo, you got Zelle, Cash App, and all those money apps. I'll take care of it.
1: It's easier to split a check now.
2: It is. Yeah. Splitting a bill is easier than ever, but figuring out how what's fair is getting a little more complicated. Some younger adults are saying, you know, sending payments, requests for the tiny amounts, pay for that coffee, whatever, even down to a couple of cents for shared groceries is getting difficult. They even say the issue is not really the money, it's the lack of the clear expectations.
1: Yeah.
2: Now, if I go out for coffee, it's always my treat. I'll say, I invited you, I'll treat you. I don't expect you to pay me back. But every once in a while, I'll get somebody will Venmo me and say, hey, thanks for that coffee.
1: I know when we do that, we go out to lunch, we'll just take turns picking up the tab and don't really think about it too much. But I guess this is yet another example of the 20-somethings acting more like seniors and taking a hard look and calculating. Well, I had coffee and a bagel, and you had this.
2: And you asked for that extra sweetener, right. And I didn't.
1: I didn't think the service was as good as you did, so I'm just going to calculate a 7% tip on mine instead.
2: Nothing can kill a friendship faster than a surprise Venmo request after dinner. Hey, you remember that $5 that I tipped? Well, could you split half that with me?
1: It is
2: just dumb.
1: Opening day of the Western Idaho Fair, and we got a Survey Says question to line up with that. We're putting together a Western Idaho Fair bingo card, and we need your help. What would your contribution to a Western Idaho Fair bingo card be?
2: Okay.
1: Something you see at the fair all the time. And just
2: all the time.
1: Mark it off as you're making your way through the Midway, right?
2: Love it.
1: 208-287-2949 is the way to reach us on the AirServe Heating and Air text line for the Survey Says question this morning on 94.9 The River.

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0: I know it's Friday, probably in weekend mode, but we're going to put you to work anyway. Your assignment, help us assemble a full Western Idaho Fair bingo card.
1: Yep. Start thinking.
0: Yeah. Stuff you see at the fair. Stuff that always like, oh, yeah.
1: There it is.
0: I'm definitely at the fair because I'm spotting that thing right there. Tell us what your contribution would be for a Western Idaho Fair bingo card. We'll get into it in our Survey Says segment right after Sam Fender and Olivia Dean. 208-287-2949. The AirServe Heating and Air text line here at 94.9 The River.

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3: Opening day of the Western Idaho Fair, so let's put together our fair bingo card so we can have a little fun while we're taking in the sights and sounds. What would your contribution be to your fair bingo card, Melissa?
4: I know right off the bat.
3: Yeah.
4: We're going to see mullets.
3: Of course.
4: Boys and little girls and even older men. Men also in muscle shirts with no apparent muscles.
3: No muscles. Just man boobs underneath the muscle shirts.
4: And they usually have an old band like Journey from the 1970s on it, you know?
3: What about the overalls? The guy wearing overalls with no shirt underneath, just the man boobs
4: hot.
3: Visible.
4: Yeah, that's the nice. Roach clip with the feather.
3: That's nice.
4: And the beer mirror that you can win over in the game stands.
3: You got a lot. You're really working it.
4: Tie-dyed cowboy hat.
3: Mm-hmm.
4: His and her matching outfits.
3: The families that dress alike. That's good stuff. Mine would be a very specific one. Drunk chick on boyfriend's shoulders blocking the view of the concert that I want to see.
4: Holding a what?
3: Red Solo cup. I'll fill you up. Close cousin to your roach clip with the feather is the wallet on a chain.
4: Oh, yeah.
3: Going to see wallet on a chain.
4: Here's another
3: specific one. My drunk stepbrother. Okay, does he work there? Is he a carny or is he just a patron? I want to know. Crying child. Tube top
4: that is just inches away from being to the belly button.
3: Tube top that barely doing its job. Exposed butt cheeks, right?
4: Oh, yeah. Well, that's a given.
3: Yes. Socks and sandals.
4: Mm-hmm.
3: Couples arguing. Face tattoo. How about this? Hot tub salesman. Anybody ever buy a hot tub at the fair?
4: Did you get that knife set you were looking at that expo building?
3: Got to go inside the expo building to spend even more money, right? Rock band that hasn't had a hit song in 25 years. All right, Third Eye Blind for the win. And this one pretty much sums it all up. Food, folks, and fun. Gates open at noon. Have fun.
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2: 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And now, an update on your commute from the TDS Fiber Traffic Studio.
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8: No blocking wrecks for our Friday morning drive around the Boise listening area. Chinden now has slow pockets all across from I-84 into downtown Boise. We have slowing on the freeway eastbound between 10 Mile Road and Cloverdale. Lane closures for work northbound and southbound on the Central Valley Expressway at State Street 44. And some heavy pockets both directions on Eagle between I-84 and Chinden. That's your latest traffic. I'm Danny Christos.
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0: Thank you to everybody for giving us suggestions for our Western Idaho Fair bingo card. I believe we are all set. And now you can be too.
1: Now go play.
0: With free passes to the fair.
1: Yeah.
0: That we're giving away right now.
1: Good for any day starting today through the 30th. And just text over FAIR right now. But again, these are general admission tickets. FAIR, F-A-I-R, 287-2949.
0: Get you through the gate. 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

0: Joshua just grabbed those Western Idaho Fair freebies from us here at 94.9 The River. You can do the same at 8:20 Monday and Tuesday, perhaps to see those guys on Wednesday. Third Eye Blind can be playing the grandstand on the evening of the 26th.
1: Instead of arguing over what's for dinner, more and more couples are choosing to eat separately, even when they live together. So it'd be like you and Renee having something different to eat.
0: We rarely eat together. Maybe on weekends, that's it.
1: Idea is called food divorce, and it has nothing to do with breaking up or splitting. It's actually for couples for different tastes. They have different diet schedules, cravings that are tied to different nights.
0: It's just a matter of practicality,
1: right? It just saves the debate over what to eat. And rather than compromising every night for that person, each person makes their own meal and eats at their own timeline. That's why DoorDash and Uber Eats is so popular,
0: right?
1: Yeah,
0: that makes sense.
1: And supporters say it actually cuts down on the whole stress, even resentment, while letting everybody in the house enjoy the foods they actually want. But don't worry, they're not giving up the quality time. Date nights, weekend brunches, special meals together are still on the menu. They're just taking the pressure off dinner during the week.
0: There's no reason why you can't eat dinner together, but be eating separate things.
1: Yeah.
0: You just bring your own stuff to the table.
1: Right.
0: I often eat dinner on my own, but my wife will prepare meals ahead of time sometimes. And earlier this week, she bought the rotisserie chicken at Costco. So I've had a couple of chicken meals this week. And of course, she has this fear of the chicken going bad, despite the fact that it's in the refrigerator and it's only a couple of days old. So I was told that I have to have the chicken finished by a certain time, lest I...
1: Yes, ma'am.
0: Lest I drop dead.
1: Did you eat the chicken?
0: Wednesday is the chicken deadline.
1: Eat it before it was dead.
0: Yeah, I'm going to... You know what I'm going to do? I'm going to just wait to eat the chicken till later. And then when she comes home tonight, I'm going to be lying in bed pretending that I'm sick. And see,
1: she's immediately going to go, oh, I should have bought you that chicken from Costco. Huh?
0: I said, oh, I waited too long to eat the chicken. I'm sorry. I should have listened to you.
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4: We'll wrap up our Friday morning drive with no blocking wrecks for the Boise listening area. In Caldwell, construction has closed the Highway 2026 overpass crossing I-84. We have slowing on the freeway eastbound. It's moved over a bit between Eagle and 5 Mile Road. Scattered slow pockets continue along Chinden from I-84 into downtown Boise. Police on Chinden near 50th and near Creation Street. And watch for construction on Chinden northwest of Curtis between 43rd and 44th. That's your latest traffic. I'm Danny Christos.
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0: Big thanks to Brittany Howard and Alabama Shakes for powering their way through a very smoky night at Outlaw Field a few weeks back. They would have had any reason at all to cancel that one.
1: No kidding.
0: And they could have been excused for it, but they said,
1: we're
0: carrying on. And people who saw the show said it was absolutely awesome. So hold on, Alabama Shakes. You're at 94.9 The River, Melissa and Kevin. And this is basically a nationwide survey asking people who have broken off relationships why they did it. You get the usual reasons like infidelity and compatibility. But then we get into the Seinfeld-esque pettiness of why some people have broken off relationships.
1: I couldn't stand the way he chewed his food.
0: Yeah, chewing of food the wrong way is one of the answers that is given here. I don't like the way she chewed her gum. I can relate to that. I'm married to a loud gum cracker.
1: She's a snapper, isn't she?
0: When she does it in the car, and I give her the dirty look, and she, what?
1: Don't.
0: What? His feet look weird. Yeah. I'm sorry, bad feet. That's a deal breaker.
1: Ew.
0: He ate pizza with a fork. Well,
1: what's wrong? I eat pizza with a fork.
0: If it's deep dish,
1: if
0: it's thick crust, sometimes you need a fork. I mean, come on. He would never eat fresh vegetables, only canned vegetables.
1: That's weird.
0: That is weird because fresh vegetables are so much better. And he took me out on a date to play bingo. Now, wait a minute.
1: That could have been a fun bingo time.
0: What is wrong with bingo, I ask you? I assume these are younger adults being asked these questions. And I thought the younger adults were embracing old lady stuff like Mahjong.
1: And bingo. Old wholesome stuff.
0: Yeah, I mean,
1: bingo. Analog stuff.
0: Yeah. Don't knock bingo till you tried it.
1: Exactly.
0: Yeah, so that person just needs to find somebody who's got their own dauber and their good luck charms and is ready to go. What is coming up this morning on River's Edge?
1: We're going to go back to 1982 with The Fix, Red Skies.
0: An early MTV special coming up on River's Edge next.
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6: River's Edge brought to you by Roland Records here in Boise on Fairview, just east of Cole. We go back to 1982, one of the great early new wave songs. Underneath that slick atmospheric sound is a dark subject, and that is the threat of nuclear annihilation. It was written during the height of the Cold War tensions.
7: But it's such a catchy tune, you forget all about
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6: 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It's Red Sky's The Fix.

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0: Okay, forget dressing up. The latest fashion trend now is dressing like you're heading back to bed. Well, I guess that's been around for a while, actually, during COVID. Pajama bottoms, we sing that at the grocery store all the time.
2: It's an official fashion trend, so it's recognized by the industry
0: now? Well, if celebrities, an influencer embrace it, then it's got to be a thing, right? That's called the sleepy girl aesthetic, turning pajamas, nightgowns, slip dresses, and loungewear into your everyday attire.
2: So I assume these are maybe high-end pajamas as opposed to what we see at Walmart on Saturday?
0: Nice matching outfits. Okay. And fashion editors who are testing the trend say luxurious pajama sets are sleep-inspired pieces, but they're surprisingly wearable outside the house, like at the office, sacrificing style. Bottom line is the line between pajamas and everyday clothes is getting more and more blurry. And for comfort lovers, it's a dream come true.
2: Okay, so we're doing our best to class up the act of wearing your pajamas out
0: in public. There is an effort to class
2: it
0: up.
2: Yeah. But if you're gonna do it, yeah, don't go to the discount rack for your pajamas if you're going to be wearing them in public. That's all we're asking. Sublime with Santeria on 94.9 The River.

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0: You got an important decision to make at work today, and you're not quite sure it's the right decision? There is one weird trick. Yes, we're back to that.
1: It'll surprise you.
0: It is one weird trick that definitely won't make you look weird to your coworkers at all. We'll explain how that decision-making trick works next on 94.9 The River.

0: Latest from Death Cab for Cutie. It's called Stone Over Water, and it's on 94.9 The River. Melissa and Kevin, getting you into another work day. Got a big decision to make at work, and you're not quite sure. You're just trying to convince yourself that you're doing the right thing. This is from leading psychologist. So this is right up your alley.
1: Mm-hmm.
0: So you got a degree in psychology to kind of trick your brain into believing that your idea is a good one. Just nod your head up and down. It's like a subconscious signal that you send to
1: your brain. Yeah.
0: Yeah. It's like you're nodding your head. You're saying yes in a physical way. And that way your brain is going to say, hey, this is a good idea.
1: That's right.
0: And that'll give you the confidence that you need. So if you're just walking the halls at work today, are you supposed to just nod your head? Maybe do it with some earbuds in.
1: Yeah.
0: Do it with some earbuds in and maybe listen to some hip hop music because it's got the beats where you can make your head go up and down. And in every hip hop song, there's usually a guy going, yeah, that'll help.
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0: If you haven't yet been to the Idaho Shakespeare Festival this summer, there's still plenty of time. We've got shows running till the end of September. Winter's Tale by Shakespeare and then The Heart of
1: Robin Hood.
0: Robin Hood to close out the season. You want to go to either one of those shows? We can hook you up with some.
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0: Not the name of a guy, but the name of a band. 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
1: Another example of how AI is advancing faster than most people are thinking and even realizing. Researchers discovered AI systems are independently running experiments. They're writing full-on research papers and even diagnosing patients, sometimes beating the real ones, the human experts. One AI diagnosed emergency room cases almost with a 90% accuracy versus 75% for board-certified physicians.
2: Yikes.
1: And another one wrote and submitted a complete scientific paper that passed human peer review, which is a first. You gotta go

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2: I'm Rochelle. Happy Friday. I hope it's a great day, and I'm excited to share with you new music from Ken Pomeroy. She's an amazing artist. She's a Cherokee-based artist. She's coming to Boise to play for our Concert for Cause. She is the opener for Iron and Wine, and that show is October 10th at Treeport Music Hall. Get tickets for this show. She's got a new EP out called Cruel Joke, and it's a cover, this song, of a Gillian Welch tune called Look at Miss Ohio. 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

0: It's Tracy Chapman, and we had our new Music Friday song, a great cover of Gillian Welch's Look at Miss Ohio from the artist Ken Pomeroy. She is opening for Iron and Wine at our Concert for Cause October 10th, so don't be late. 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

Chili Peppers on the River. In the noon hour today, a couple things. We'll have a free pair of tickets to the Sunday show of the Dave Matthews Band at the Gorge over Labor Day weekend. And we're going to kick off our sessions weekend at noon today with a very special song, unreleased, never heard, from Lisa Loeb. Here's Johnny Cash on the River.

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2: Reluctantly crouched at the starting line. 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The green light flashes, the flags go up, churning.

0: such a hit for Phoebe Bridgers, hanging out quite a bit now with Taylor Swift. We'll see if anything happens with that. 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

0: It's you two on the river. We're less than an hour now from our River Sessions weekend. Can't wait to kick this off at noon today. Live performances over the years and years of sessions in the Listener Lounge. Our River Sessions weekend will start with something that's kind of special because Lisa Loeb had us record it before her session on the air. It's an unreleased song. We're going to kick our sessions off with that in the noon hour today. River Sessions weekend brought to you by the Sassy Sprout, open 7 days a week in Nampa at 206 12th Avenue Road.
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We'll kick off our sessions weekend. 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This is Jet on the River.

said, are you gonna be my girl? It's one, two, three, take my hand and come with me, because you look so fine that I really wanna make you mine. Really wanna make you mine. 4, 5, 6, come on and get your kicks. Now you don't need a

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0: David Bowie on the river. So the other day, we were doing the session with Lisa Loeb, and during the sound check, she said, hey, can you guys record this for me? So we did, and she did this song. And then I asked her what it was called, and she goes, I don't know yet. It's unreleased, and we're going to kick off our sessions weekend with that very song here in the noon hour on the river.
1: Pick a day, any day. 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
1: It's our Sessions Week, and that's the first song and a song you won't find anywhere but right here because we recorded it during the Lisa Loeb soundcheck a few days ago, and it's unreleased. So there you go. We're going to have fun with the Sessions Weekend, three songs an hour up through Sunday night. Brought to you by the Sassy Sprout, open 7 days a week in Nampa at 206 12th Avenue Road. Now, the Dave Matthews Band Contest. This is the last day of our Lunch in the Library contest. So we have a pair of tickets to the Sunday show at the Gorge, and that's Labor Day weekend, featuring opening bands Jesse Wells and Sierra Hall. If you want to go, just answer me this question as quick as you can by text. Where is Dave Matthews from? What country? 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

0: Michigander's latest one you can hear live October 4th with a show at the Shrine Ballroom. 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And make sure you get tickets to that show in Boise. If you don't have them yet, get to our events page at River Boise. Sessions weekend continues, and soon a track from Jonah Kagan on the River.
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It is our Sessions Weekend, and that was Jonah Kagan with The Roads on the River. Sessions Weekend brought to you by the Sassy Sprout, open 7 days a week in Nampa at 206 12th Avenue Road. I'm Rochelle, taking a couple days off now for vacation. I'm not sure yet what I'm going to do. I want to go camping, but it's too hot. I wanted to stay at a hotel, but it was too much money. So I'll do something, just won't be here. I hope you enjoy our Sessions Weekend. Mary will be in next. We've got Depeche Mode on the River.

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Well, you heard Rochelle kick off a Live River Sessions weekend last hour with Lisa Loeb, and here we go again. 94.9 The River. Mary settling in. Rochelle had to leave early today, but River Sessions weekend continues all weekend long. The best live sessions recorded. I mean, there were hundreds of them, and we're going to bring you the best right here.

0: Well, this weekend is one of three that you have left to float the Boise. As summer winds down, fall settles in, float season is over on Labor Day. Time to start thinking about cleaning up after an amazing season on the Boise River. Here's how.
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Michigander and Circles, another amazing live river session. 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

0: Shakes puts out two albums, picks up a few Grammys, and then kind of disappears. But they're back, ready to release a new album August 28th called I Must Be Dreaming.
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Does the dog pick you? 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
2: 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And now, an update on your commute from the TDS Fiber Traffic Studio.
3: Heading down I-84 from the Flying Y all the way to the Nampa Karcher exit, you're going to be looking at a drive of just under 20 minutes. Taking 2026 from Eagle Road all the way to Franklin and Caldwell, you'll be looking at just around a 35-minute drive with quite a bit of traffic buildup near 11th and Canada Road. Taking I-44 from Eagle Road all the way to Main Street in Middleton, you'll be looking at just around a 25-minute drive. And heading northbound down Eagle Road from the I-84 exit all the way to State Street, you're going to be looking at just around 25 minutes. Smart homes are happier with TDS Fiber Internet. 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

Joe P., I'm on fire, 94.9 The River. Live river session recorded right here in our studios. We'll bring you three an hour and all weekend long, too. We kick things off at noon, 94.9 The River. 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
3: This morning, Renee was getting some laundry started, and often she'll start it, and I'll take care of things when I get home.
4: Sure.
3: Take it out of the dryer, put it away, because I'm a good husband that way. But she has a very specific rule when it comes to her underwear. When the underwear is in the dryer, I'm not allowed to open the dryer, take them out, and put them away because they are, in her words, old and disgusting. And she doesn't want me coming into contact with them. And it's not
4: like you haven't seen them.
3: Yeah,
4: already,
3: like I haven't seen them.
4: You don't want your hands on them.
3: Right. It's not like she's a prude. She just doesn't want me to be in close contact with her embarrassing underwear.
4: What is that going to taint your vision of her?
3: I guess I'm going to no longer find my wife sexy
4: I'm
3: and attractive.
4: Judge you now for these panties.
3: Right, because of these Walmart panties from God knows how long ago. And I said, why don't you just buy new underwear?
4: Yeah.
3: And then she says, well, these are good and sturdy. Take a look at them. Am I supposed to look at them or
4: up
3: not?
4: Close?
3: Says, I've had some of these underpants since the late 90s. That's not something to brag about, huh?
4: That's called being frugal.
3: Yeah. So it's basically, they don't make them like they used to kind of argument that has
4: they
3: her
4: don't.
3: Keeping these old
4: sturdy underwear.
3: Right. And I often just violate the don't touch the underwear rule because it's ridiculous. And then she finds out about it. She goes, did you take my underwear out of the dryer? Yes. Ew, gross. So I'm.
4: And I touched socks
3: yes,
4: too. Oh, how dare.
3: I'm having a lot of fun getting whiplash going back and forth between my wife being a 78-year-old lady and a 14-year-old girl. Good times.
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7: Heading down I-84 from the Flying Y all the way to the Nampa Karcher exit, you're going to be looking at a drive of just around 20 minutes. Taking 2026 from Eagle Road all the way to Franklin and Caldwell, you'll be looking at just around a 35-minute drive. Taking I-44 from Eagle Road all the way to Main Street in Middleton, you'll be looking at just around 25 minutes. And heading northbound down Eagle Road from the I-84 exit all the way to State Street, you're going to be looking at just around 25 minutes. There also has been a crash reported on McMillan and Meridian, but it's only affecting the right-hand lane.
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6: Heading down I-84 from the Flying Y all the way to the Nampa Karcher exit, there's moderate traffic all throughout, so you're going to be looking at a drive of just around 25 minutes. Taking 2026 from Eagle Road all the way to Franklin and Caldwell, you'll be looking at just around 35 minutes. Taking I-44 from Eagle Road all the way to Main Street in Middleton, you'll be looking at just around a 25-minute drive. And heading northbound down Eagle Road from the I-84 exit all the way to State Street, you're going to be looking at just around 30 minutes.
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21: Heavy wildfire smoke, dusty dry air, and pollen alerts. 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
2: What is something a man likes but doesn't like to admit that he likes?
3: My husband was he loved this show called Desperate Housewives.
4: Oh, yeah, I remember that.
3: In the early aughts. Mm-hmm. And he loved getting a massage. But my dad, interestingly enough, Mr. Lebanese, he loved to get manicures. He prided himself on his nice hands with his big rings, and he loved to get perms. Loved it.
2: See, he was a man ahead of his time. Manicures, pedicures, massages, popular answers on our text screen. My wife, she will brag to all her lady friends about how her husband does chores around the house.
3: Yet he washes the dishes.
2: I know. She loves to talk about how I do household chores, yet she will mock me for drinking herbal tea. It's a very confusing existence. I ignore her.
3: I love what she calls it, too.
2: I sip my tea, and I have no problem with that.
3: But do you raise your pinky when you
2: have your
3: tea?
2: No, I do not.
3: Because it's out of your thermos.
2: I don't have china, and I don't raise my pinky, so therefore it's okay. Pegging their jeans. All right.
3: A lot of kids I went to school with did that.
2: Being taken care of when they're having a rough day.
3: Right.
2: Pumpkin spice lattes.
3: Mm-hmm.
2: Peeing sitting down.
3: A lot of dudes do that. They think they're trying to be quiet for their wives, but they really like that.
2: Well, sometimes you're tired and you just need a little rest.
3: I like to sit down.
2: I will pee sitting down in the middle of the night because I don't want to turn the light on and wake myself up. I have a very practical reason for doing it.
3: You can't visually see where the toilet is.
2: I don't want to turn the light on and wake my brain up.
3: Oh,
2: I want to stay in the dark if it's the middle of the night. That's the reason.
3: Mr. Sensitive.
2: I don't need to explain myself to you.
3: I don't. So why are you getting all hot and bothered?
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7: Heading down I-84 from the Flying Y all the way to the Nampacarcher exit, you're going to be looking at a drive of just around 25 minutes. Taking 2026 from Eagle Road all the way to Franklin and Caldwell, you'll be looking at just under 40 minutes. Taking I-44 from Eagle Road all the way to Main Street in Middleton, you'll be looking at just around 25 minutes. And heading northbound down Eagle Road from the I-84 exit all the way to State Street, you're going to be looking at a drive of just around 25 minutes.
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2: Heading down I-84 from the Flying Y all the way to the Napa Karcher exit, you're going to be looking at a drive of just around 25 minutes. Taking 2026 from Eagle Road all the way to Franklin and Caldwell, you'll be looking at just around a 35-minute drive. Taking I-44 from Eagle all the way to Main Street in Middleton, you'll be looking at just around 26 minutes. And heading northbound down Eagle Road from the I-84 exit all the way to State Street, you're going to be looking at just around a 25-minute drive.
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3: This weekend, hear them like it's the first time. 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

go outside. That's the National Parks on 94.9 The River. Another Live River Sessions weekend. One of just hundreds that we've done over the years. 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
3: From BuzzFeed, 57 things that are way, way more dangerous than people realize.
4: Way, way.
3: Yes, and we have all kinds of people worried about all kinds of stuff. And so let's go down some of the highlights here. Unsecured throw rugs in the house. You know, you could slip and fall, knock your head on a...
4: It's happened. I've had that conversation with my mom.
3: Okay. Electricity. It's everywhere.
4: Oh, it's everywhere.
3: It's deadly.
4: It's gonna get
3: ya. It can kill you dead in seconds flat. Kids throwing rocks off of freeway overpasses.
4: Yeah.
3: We've seen it happen.
4: It's happened.
3: It could happen
4: times.
3: To you. You don't know. Dehydration. It can kill you in a matter of seconds.
4: Listen. These kids these days, they're 40-ounce Stanley mugs. We were lucky if we got a six-second sip at the rusty water fountain at school between dodgeball.
3: It's amazing we lived just sucking off a hose.
4: Who drank water?
3: In the backyard.
4: We never drank water.
3: These kids today are staying ahead of that dehydration danger, I'll tell you that much. It's more likely that you will choke to death on a hot dog than get bitten by a shark. Way to ruin summer.
4: I'm willing to risk it.
3: Right. Coconuts kill 150 people every year falling out of trees and bonking people
4: every
3: on their heads.
4: Year.
3: Yeah.
4: Wow. Who would have ever have thought these statistics?
3: I know you and my wife are both very good at hyper-focusing on the least likely danger scenario. Wouldn't the fact that it's a 1 in 10,000 chance be the reason not,
4: give you some resolve?
3: Not to worry about right. it? And she said, clearly you've never been a woman.
4: Clearly you've never ridden up an escalator and worried about your shoelaces getting caught in the time.
3: We've heard tales of people dying from just that. And one of the people in the comments on this BuzzFeed article said, you forgot farts in elevators. I had one nearly take me out last week.
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7: Heading down I-84 from the Flying Y all the way to the Nampa Karcher exit, you're going to be looking at a drive of just around 25 minutes. Taking 2026 from Eagle Road all the way to Franklin and Caldwell, you'll be looking at just around 35 minutes. Taking I-44 from Eagle Road all the way to Main Street in Middleton, you'll be looking at just around 25 minutes. And heading northbound down Eagle Road from the I-84 exit all the way to State Street, you're going to be looking at just under a 20-minute drive.
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